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3: In World Cup play tonight, FS1 has a doubleheader just underway. Ecuador against Curacao, scoreless in the 15th minute in Kansas City. Late tonight, it'll be Japan playing in Mexico against Tunisia, which has a new coach. The ex-coach was fired after the first game of the tournament. Netherlands was a 5-1 winner over Sweden in Houston. Germany's 2-0 after a 2-1 comeback victory against Ivory Coast in Toronto, winning on a goal in the 94th minute. Germany had trailed 1-0. Until the 68th minute. The U.S. already clinched first place in its group even before it plays 0-2 Turkey on Thursday night in L.A. American Wyndham Clark is doing very well, thank you. A 7-stroke lead late in the third round at the U.S. Open in New York. And as for baseball tonight, on Fox TV for much of the country, the Phillies and pitcher Christopher Sanchez leading the Mets 3-0 in the top of the third.
4: Cloudy skies expected tonight with thunderstorms likely. Lows dip down to about 56. Southeast winds 8 to 15 miles per hour. Cloudy skies expected again tomorrow. Chance for showers. High temperatures reach up to 67. Slight chance of rain showers tomorrow night. Lows level off around 51. Cloudy. I'm weatherology meteorologist Laura Lockwood on West Point's 107.9 The Bull.
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When a stranger stopped beside me in an antique Cadillac.

frequency. You turned on the radio, and them sad old songs coming out of them speakers was solid country gold. 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

southbound. Let me warn you, it's a long, hard ride. 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He said, "This is where you get off, boy, 'cause I'm going back to Alabama." As I stepped out of that Cadillac, I said, "Mister, many thanks." He said, "You don't have to call me Mister, Mister. The whole

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4: We're a mile north of Beamer here, and looks like we got about 90 hundreds.
5: The left lane going south on Highway 9 out of Pender is blocked.
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3: There's a doubleheader of World Cup play on FS1 tonight. And right now in Kansas City, final minutes before halftime, Ecuador scoreless against Curacao. Midnight Eastern, it'll be from Mexico, Japan versus Tunisia. Germany's 2-0 after a comeback win over Ivory Coast, 2-1 on a goal in the 94th minute. That game was in Toronto. The Germans had trailed 1-0 until the 68th minute today. Netherlands, a 5-1 winner over Sweden in Houston. As for the U.S., the team's already clinched first place in its group even before it plays 0-2 Turkey on Thursday night. American Wyndham Clark leads the U.S. Open by 6 strokes in New York. He's 7 under par. Clark was the 2023 champion, his first major title. WNBA home victories for Atlanta and Phoenix. Oklahoma took Game 1 of the College World Series Finals, 9-3 over North Carolina. And the Phillies lead the Mets 11-1 in the fourth.
4: Thunderstorms likely tonight. Otherwise, cloudy skies expected. Lows around 56. Southeasterly winds 10 to 15 miles per hour. Overcast again tomorrow. Chance for showers. Daytime highs approaching 67. Cloudy skies tomorrow night. Slight chance for showers. Lows level off around 51. I'm weatherology meteorologist Laura Lockwood on West Point's 107.9 The Bull.
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2: We're a mile north of Beamer here, and looks like we got about 90 hundreds.
3: The left lane going south on Highway 9 out of Pender is blocked.
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7: Ecuador continues to disappoint at the World Cup so far, tied with Curaçao 0-0 after 53 minutes. They're in the second half in this game in Kansas City, part of the doubleheader on FS1 tonight. Later for Mexico, midnight Eastern time, it's Japan against Tunisia. Earlier in Toronto, Germany, now 2-0, came from behind to beat Ivory Coast 2-1 on a goal in the 94th minute. In Houston, Netherlands started the day with a 5-1 victory over Sweden. American Wyndham Clark leads the U.S. Open by 6 strokes in New York. To Major League Baseball, on Fox TV for much of the country, Bryce Harper is hit for the cycle. The Phillies lead 13-1 over the Mets in the top of the 6th, with Christopher Sanchez on the mound with an ERA under 2. The Padres won 6-4 in 10 innings at Texas. Manny Machado a late 3-run homer, and Oklahoma took Game 1 of the College World Series Finals.
8: Thunderstorms likely tonight. Otherwise, cloudy skies expected. Lows around 56. Southeasterly winds 10 to 15 miles per hour. Overcast again tomorrow. Chance for showers. Daytime highs approaching 67. Cloudy skies tomorrow night. Slight chance for showers. Lows level off around 51. I'm weatherology meteorologist Laura Lockwood on West Point's 107.9 The Bull.
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2: 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I duck a rap.
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3: It was back in 63 when eating my cooking got the better of me, so I asked this little girl I was going with to be my wife. Well, she said she would, so I said I do. But I'd have said I wouldn't if I'd have just knew how saying I do was gonna screw up all of my life. Well, the first few years weren't all that bad. I'll never forget the good times we had, cause I'm reminded every month when I send her the child support. Well, it wasn't too long till the lust all died, and

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Why, they give her the color television set, then they give her the house, the kids, and both of the cars. See? Well, then they start talking about child support, alimony, and the cost of the court. Didn't take me long to figure out how far in the toilet I was. I'm telling you, they have made

0: 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You get it, Judge? I'm gonna be just that's not funny, huh? Contempt of court.
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5: The left lane going south on Highway 9 out of Pender is blocked.
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8: An incredible performance tonight at the World Cup from Curaçao's goalie. 15 saves so far to keep the game scoreless against Ecuador. They're in the 84th minute. Ecuador facing a Curaçao team that has never been in a World Cup before, and Curaçao had lost its tournament opener this month 7-1 to Germany. The Germans needed a goal in the 94th minute to win today 2-1 against Ivory Coast. Later tonight on FS1, midnight Eastern, it's Japan versus Tunisia. The day started in Houston with the Netherlands 5-1 victory over Sweden. American Wyndham Clark leads the U.S. Open by 6 strokes in New York. WNBA home wins for Atlanta and Phoenix. At Game 1 of the College World Series Finals, Oklahoma beat North Carolina 9-3, and there's baseball for much of the country on Fox TV, and that's the blowout in Philadelphia. Phillies 15-3 over the Mets in the 7th.
9: Thunderstorms likely tonight, otherwise cloudy skies expected. Lows around 56, southeasterly winds 10 to 15 miles per hour. Overcast again tomorrow, chance for showers. Daytime highs approaching 67. Cloudy skies tomorrow night, slight chance for showers, lows level off around 51. I'm weatherology meteorologist Laura Lockwood on West Point's 107.9 The Bull.
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5: Big surprise at the World Cup in Kansas City tonight. Curaçao, in its first ever World Cup tournament, earned a point with a 0-0 tie against Ecuador. In fact, the goalkeeper for Curaçao, Eloy Room, had 15 saves. That's a World Cup record for a 90-minute match. Coming up at midnight Eastern, also on FS1, Japan versus Tunisia from Guadalupe, Mexico. The day started in Houston with the Netherlands winning 5-1 over Sweden. Then Germany, now 2-0. Came back to beat Ivory Coast 2-1 in Toronto on a goal in the 94th minute. American Wyndham Clark leads the U.S. Open by 6 strokes in New York. To Major League Baseball, the Phillies absolutely dominated the Mets on Fox TV tonight. 15-3 the final. 3 home runs for Kyle Schwarber. He has 28. Bryce Harper hit for the cycle. The Guardians won 8-1 at Houston. Victories for Atlanta and Miami.
6: Thunderstorms likely tonight, otherwise cloudy skies expected. Lows around 56, southeasterly winds 10 to 15 miles per hour. Overcast again tomorrow, chance for showers. Daytime highs approaching 67, cloudy skies tomorrow night, slight chance for showers, lows level off around 51. I'm weatherology meteorologist Laura Lockwood on West Point's 107.9 The Bull.
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5: An incredible performance tonight at the World Cup from Curaçao's goalie. 15 saves so far to keep the game scoreless against Ecuador. They're in the 84th minute. Ecuador facing a Curaçao team that has never been in a World Cup before, and Curaçao had lost its tournament opener this month 7-1 to Germany. The Germans needed a goal in the 94th minute to win today, 2-1 against Ivory Coast. Later tonight on FS1, midnight Eastern, it's Japan versus Tunisia. The day started in Houston with the Netherlands' 5-1 victory over Sweden. American Wyndham Clark leads the U.S. Open by 6 strokes in New York. WNBA home wins for Atlanta and Phoenix. At Game 1 of the College World Series Finals, Oklahoma beat North Carolina 9-3, and there's baseball for much of the country on Fox TV, and that's the blowout in Philadelphia. Phillies 15-3 over the Mets in the 7th.
6: Thunderstorms likely tonight. Otherwise, cloudy skies expected. Lows are on 56. Southeasterly winds 10 to 15 miles per hour. Overcast again tomorrow. Chance for showers. Daytime highs approaching 67. Cloudy skies tomorrow night. Slight chance for showers. Lows level off around 51. I'm weatherology meteorologist Laura Lockwood on West Point's 107.9 The Bull.
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5: A surprise at the World Cup game in Kansas City tonight. Curaçao tied Ecuador 0-0. 15 saves for goalkeeper Eloy Room, a World Cup record for a 90-minute match. This is Curaçao's first ever World Cup tournament. They defeated Jamaica and others to get here. The late game. It's midnight Eastern time on FS1. Is Japan against Tunisia from Guadalupe, Mexico. Germany came back to beat Ivory Coast 2-1 on a goal in the 94th minute. Netherlands pounded Sweden 5-1. American Wyndham Clark leads the U.S. Open by 6 strokes in New York. Scottie Scheffler is tied for second place. In the WNBA, there were 3 Saturday games. The home teams won each. Atlanta, Phoenix, and Dallas in a comeback beat Chicago 93-92. In late night baseball, the Rockies are ahead of the Pirates and Paul Skeens 2-1 in the 8th. Philadelphia a 15-3 winner over the Mets.
6: Thunderstorms likely tonight. Otherwise, cloudy skies expected. Lows around 56. Southeasterly winds 10 to 15 miles per hour. Overcast again tomorrow. Chance for showers. Daytime highs approaching 67. Cloudy skies tomorrow night. Slight chance for showers. Lows level off around 51. I'm weatherology meteorologist Laura Lockwood on West Point's 107.9 The Bull.
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5: Coming up at midnight Eastern time on FS1, the World Cup's final game of the night, Japan versus Tunisia. Earlier, Curaçao with a 0-0 tie against Ecuador, a shocker for Curaçao in its first ever World Cup tournament. 15 saves for goalkeeper Eloy Room, a World Cup record for a 90-minute match. Germany came back for a 2-1 win over Ivory Coast, getting the winning goal in the 94th minute. Germany has clinched the top spot in its group. Netherlands pounded Sweden 5-1. The U.S. has already clinched first place in its group, even before it plays 0-2 Turkey on Thursday night. American Wyndham Clark leads the U.S. Open by 6 strokes in New York. WNBA wins for the home teams Phoenix, Atlanta, and Dallas, which came back to beat Chicago 93-92. In baseball, the Pirates have tied it up 2-2 in the ninth at Colorado. Phillies pounded the Mets 15-3, 3 homers for Kyle Schwarber.
6: Thunderstorms likely tonight, otherwise cloudy skies expected. Lows around 56, southeasterly winds 10 to 15 miles per hour. Overcast again tomorrow, chance for showers. Daytime highs approaching 67. Cloudy skies tomorrow night, slight chance for showers. Lows level off around 51. I'm weatherology meteorologist Laura Lockwood on West Point's 107.9 The Bull.
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6: In late night World Cup action from Mexico, Japan has the early 1-0 lead on Tunisia. This is only in the 12th minute of the game on FS1. Earlier in Kansas City, a shocker as Curaçao played a scoreless tie against Ecuador. Curaçao is in its first ever World Cup tournament. 15 saves for goalkeeper Eloy Room, a minor leaguer in Florida. This is a World Cup record, by the way, 15 saves for a 90-minute match. Germany came back for a 2-1 victory over Ivory Coast on a goal in the 94th minute. Netherlands all over Sweden 5-1. American Wyndham Clark leads the U.S. Open by 6 strokes. Scotty Scheffler tied for second. In late night baseball, the Twins lead 16-2 at Arizona, bottom of the 6th. Orioles shutting out the Dodgers 3-0 in the bottom of the 8th. Philadelphia 15-3 over the Mets. Kyle Schwarber hit 3 home runs and Bryce Harper hit for the cycle tonight.
7: Thunderstorms likely tonight. Otherwise, cloudy skies expected. Lows around 56. Southeasterly winds 10 to 15 miles per hour. Overcast again tomorrow. Chance for showers. Daytime highs approaching 67. Cloudy skies tomorrow night. Slight chance for showers. Lows level off around 51. I'm weatherology meteorologist Laura Lockwood on West Point's 107.9
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8: In late-night World Cup action, Japan leads 2-0 over Tunisia after 30 minutes in Mexico. Earlier in Kansas City, Curaçao, in its first-ever World Cup tournament, played a shocking 0-0 tie against Ecuador. 15 saves for goalkeeper Eloy Room, a World Cup record for a 90-minute match. Germany had to come from behind to win 2-1 over Ivory Coast on a goal in the 94th minute. Netherlands beat up Sweden 5-1. At the U.S. Open Golf Tournament in New York, it's a 6-stroke lead for American Wyndham Clark. Scottie Scheffler is tied for second place. The IndyCar schedule resumes Sunday on Fox TV in Wisconsin. Alex Palou earned his 5th straight pole position. In late-night baseball, it's still the Orioles 3-0 over the Dodgers, bottom of the 9th. Twins lead at Arizona 16-2, bottom of the 7th. And the Philadelphia Phillies beat up the Mets 15-3, 3 homers for Kyle Schwarber.
9: Thunderstorms likely tonight. Otherwise, cloudy skies expected. Lows around 56. Southeasterly winds 10 to 15 miles per hour. Overcast again tomorrow. Chance for showers. Daytime highs approaching 67. Cloudy skies tomorrow night. Slight chance for showers. Lows level off around 51. I'm weatherology meteorologist Laura Lockwood on West Point's 107.9 The Bull.

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4: Thunderstorms likely overnight, otherwise cloudy skies expected. Lows dip down to about 56. East winds 10 to 20 miles per hour. Cloudy skies expected again. Sunday, chance of rain showers. Daytime highs approaching 67. Slight chance for showers. Sunday night, lows level off around 51. Cloudy skies expected. I'm weatherology meteorologist Laura Lockwood on West Point's 107.9 The Bull.
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10: Thunderstorms likely overnight, otherwise cloudy skies expected. Lows dip down to about 56. Winds out of the east, 10 to 20 miles per hour. Cloudy skies expected again. Sunday, chance of thunderstorms. Daytime highs approaching 67. Chance of rain showers. Sunday night, lows around 51. Partly cloudy. I'm weatherology meteorologist Laura Lockwood on West Point's 107.9 The Bull.
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6: Thunderstorms likely overnight. Otherwise, cloudy skies expected. Lows dip down to about 56. Winds out of the east, 10 to 20 miles per hour. Cloudy skies expected again. Sunday, chance of thunderstorms. Daytime highs approaching 67. Chance of rain showers Sunday night, lows around 51, partly cloudy. I'm weatherology meteorologist Laura Lockwood on West Point's 107.9 The Bull.
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9: Thunderstorms likely overnight, otherwise cloudy skies expected. Lows dip down to about 56. Winds out of the east 10 to 20 miles per hour. Cloudy skies expected again Sunday. Chance of thunderstorms. Daytime highs approaching 67. Chance of rain showers Sunday night. Lows around 51. Partly cloudy. I'm weatherology meteorologist Laura Lockwood on West Point's 107.9 The Bull.
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6: Cloudy skies expected overnight with thunderstorms likely. Lows dip down to about 56. Easterly winds 15 to 20 miles an hour. Cloudy skies expected again Sunday. Chance of thunderstorms. Daytime highs approaching 67. Chance of rain showers Sunday night. Lows level off around 51. Partly cloudy skies. I'm weatherology meteorologist Megan Mulford on West Point's 107.9 The Bull.
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10: Chance of rain showers today. Otherwise, cloudy skies expected. High temperatures reach up to 67. Winds out of the east, 10 to 20 miles an hour. Chance of rain showers tonight, 51. Sunshine mixed with clouds at times tomorrow. Highs level off around 73. Mid-70s Tuesday and Wednesday with a slight chance of rain showers Tuesday. I'm weatherology meteorologist Megan Mulford on West Point's 107.9 The Bull.
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0: There you go, it's Lee Price and one of them girls, 107.9 of the Bull. Welcome on into the 6 o'clock hour on this Sunday morning. And again, a happy Father's Day to all the dads, grandpas, stepdads, and father figures listening in today. Thank you for everything that you do, and we hopefully you have a wonderful day with family and friends and able to sit back and relax a little bit and enjoy your Father's Day. Out of the way here, we'll squeeze in a little music from Alan Jackson. Then later on, we'll come back with some Mark Wills and Joe Nichols coming to you from inside the Dears Ford Lincoln Studios with 107.9 The Bull.
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6: A mile north of Beamer here, and looks like we got about 90 hundreds.
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9: Rain showers today. Otherwise, cloudy skies expected. High temperatures reach up to 67. Winds out of the east, 10 to 20 miles an hour. Chance of rain showers tonight, 51. Sunshine mixed with clouds at times tomorrow. Highs level off around 73. Mid-70s Tuesday and Wednesday with a slight chance of rain showers Tuesday. I'm weatherology meteorologist Megan Mulford on West Point's 107.9 The Bull.

What you need, boys, and they said, you know, all the others went and cashed out. We got the subdivision all mapped out. It'll sit right here on this land, and you could leave town a rich man. And he said, boys, whatever you're offering, it won't be enough.

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0: Since the Gantlett Brothers in Houston means I'm just one day closer to you. And since song was released back in 1983 from the album Houston to Denver, and the song was written by Larry Gatlin and became the group's third and final number one hit on the Billboard country charts. Either way, we'll put a wrap to the 6 o'clock hour here on your Sunday morning. We'll come back with a little Jason Aldean and how about some Vince Gill and Brantley Gilbert for you. Right here out of Northeast Nebraska's number one choice, 107.9 The Bull.
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6: Chance of rain showers today. Otherwise, cloudy skies expected. High temperatures reach up to 67. Winds out of the east, 10 to 20 miles an hour. Chance of rain showers tonight, 51. Sunshine mixed with clouds at times tomorrow. Highs level off around 73. Mid-70s Tuesday and Wednesday with a slight chance of rain showers Tuesday. I'm weatherology meteorologist Megan Mulford on West Point's 107.9 The Bull.
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0: Justin Moore right there, and we didn't have much on 107.9 Bull, live from the Deers Ford Lincoln Studios, home of the Auto Amigos with Fernando and Tony. 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
8: Rain showers today. Otherwise, cloudy skies expected. High temperatures reach up to 67. Winds out of the east, 10 to 20 miles an hour. Chance of rain showers tonight, 51. Sunshine mixed with clouds at times tomorrow. Highs level off around 73. Mid-70s Tuesday and Wednesday with a slight chance of rain showers Tuesday. I'm weatherology meteorologist Megan Mulford on West Point's 107.9 The Bull.
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13: Of rain showers today, otherwise cloudy skies expected. High temperatures reach up to 67. Winds out of the east 10 to 20 miles an hour. Chance of rain showers tonight 51. Sunshine mixed with clouds at times tomorrow. Highs level off around 73. Mid-70s Tuesday and Wednesday with a slight chance of rain showers Tuesday. I'm weatherology meteorologist Megan Mulford on West Point's 107.9 The Bull.
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0: It's Luke Combs, and even though I'm leaving, here on a Sunday morning, here at 107.9 The Bull, and welcome on into the 8 o'clock hour on this Father's Day morning, as we get a happy Father's Day to all the dads across the 107.9 of the Bull listening area and father figures. Thank you for everything that you do, and hopefully you're able to sit back and relax and have a wonderful Father's Day today. Out of the way in just a few, here inside the 8 o'clock hour, we'll hear from Alabama. And then later on, Chris Jansen, all right here on 107.9 The Bull.
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15: We're a mile north of Beamer here, and looks like we got about 90 hundreds.
16: The left lane going south on Highway 9 out of Pender is blocked.
17: We had some weather move through, and start time is going to be delayed about a half hour.
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19: Overcast today with a chance for showers. Highs around 67. Easterly winds 10 to 20 miles an hour. Chance of rain showers tonight 51. A blend of clouds and sun tomorrow. Highs level off around 73. High is 74 Tuesday with a slight chance of rain showers. 75 mainly sunny skies Wednesday. I'm weatherology meteorologist Megan Mulford on West Point's 107.9 The Bull.
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2: You know it's almost party time when they shut down Highway 94 right through Pender. 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
10: Overcast today with a chance for showers. Highs around 67. Easterly winds 10 to 20 miles an hour. Chance of rain showers tonight 51. A blend of clouds and sun tomorrow. Highs level off around 73. High is 74 Tuesday with a slight chance of rain showers. 75 mainly sunny skies Wednesday. I'm weatherology meteorologist Megan Mulford on West Point's 107.9 The Bull.
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out of the blue, drifting off to the evening news. She said, honey, what would you do if you'd have never met me? I just laughed, said, I don't know. I could take a couple guesses.

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0: There you go, Jason Aldean, Kelly Clarkson, and Don't You Want to Stay on 107.9 of the Bull, as we're just inside of the 9 o'clock hour. And again, a happy Father's Day to all the dads and father figures across the 107.9 of the Bull listening area. We say thank you for everything that you do. Today is your day, whether you want to grill, whether you want to sit back and relax, or maybe you don't even want to leave the recliner. Well, that's up to you. Today is your day, and again, a happy Father's Day to all the dads across the listening area. Here inside the 9 o'clock hour, though, we are going to have a complete check of that forecast just a few minutes away. It will come back with Alan Jackson, Blake Shelton, and Zach Top, all headed your way from the Deers Ford Lincoln Studios with 107.9 The Bull.
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4: Overcast today with a chance for showers. Highs around 67. Easterly winds 10 to 20 miles an hour. Chance of rain showers tonight 51. A blend of clouds and sun tomorrow. Highs level off around 73. High is 74 Tuesday with a slight chance of rain showers. 75 mainly sunny skies Wednesday. I'm weatherology meteorologist Megan Mulford on West Point's 107.9 The Bull.
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0: Jason McGrath and I called Mama on 107.9 of the Bull, Nebraska's Best Country. About ready to put a wrap to the 9 o'clock hour here on your Sunday morning. Do want to pass along to you that coming up next week, American Red Cross Blood Drive makes a stop in Tecumseh. That'll be at the St. Patrick's Catholic Church. 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
8: Overcast today with a chance for storms. High of 67. Winds out of the northeast, 10 to 20 miles an hour. Partly cloudy tonight. Chance for showers. Lows around 51. High of 73. Tomorrow, partly cloudy. High temperatures reach up to 74 Tuesday with a slight chance for showers. 75, mainly sunny, Wednesday. I'm weatherology meteorologist Megan Mulford on West Point's 107.9 The Bull.
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look so pretty when the makeup on. You should hear her talking to her mama on the phone. I love it when she raps.

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0: John Partey ain't always the cowboy at 107.9 of the Bulls Country's all-time hits here inside the 10 o'clock hour. On the way, any more rain in store for the rest of your Father's Day? We'll have the details in just a little bit. Then we'll come back with some Riley Green, Luke Bryan, and how about some Diamond Rio not too far away. Thanks again for letting us be part of your weekend. We'll continue to keep you in touch with the latest weather information with that forecast just moments away here at 107.9 The Bull.
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2: You know it's almost party time when they shut down Highway 94 right through Pender. 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
8: Overcast today with a chance for storms. High of 67. Winds out of the northeast, 10 to 20 miles an hour. Partly cloudy tonight. Chance for showers. Lows around 51. High of 73. Tomorrow, partly cloudy. High temperatures reach up to 74 Tuesday with a slight chance for showers. 75, mainly sunny, Wednesday. I'm weatherology meteorologist Megan Mulford on West Point's 107.9 The Bull.
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0: It's Diamond Rio and One More Day on 107.9 The Bull. Well, I tell you, coming up down the road, it's the Keniston Country Music Show that officially gets underway coming up on Wednesday, June 24th, and then runs all the way through Saturday, June 27th. It'll happen at the Oak Ballroom in Schuyler. 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

It's Chris Young, and I'm coming over on 107.9 The Bull. Is that a wrap it up for me, Dougie Anderson? Hopefully you can enjoy the rest of your Sunday, enjoy the rest of your weekend, and again,

0: Happy Father's Day to all the dads across the KTIC listening area. 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Following that, your St. Paul's broadcast later on this afternoon. Joel Janacek will take over during the lunch hour and take you through much of your afternoon. Enjoy the rest of your Sunday. We'll talk again tomorrow. 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
9: We're a mile north of Beamer here, and looks like we got about 90 hundreds.
10: The left lane going south on Highway 9 out of Pender is blocked.
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13: Overcast today with a chance for storms. High of 67. Winds out of the northeast, 10 to 20 miles an hour. Partly cloudy tonight, chance for showers. Lows around 51. High of 73. Tomorrow, partly cloudy. High temperatures reach up to 74. Tuesday, with a slight chance for showers. 75, mainly sunny, Wednesday. I'm weatherology meteorologist Megan Mulford on West Point's 107.9 The Bull.
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1: Did you ever get your head stuck somewhere when you were a kid? In between the bars of a fence or the banisters on the stairs? It's a common enough experience for it to have become a TV trope. One of the earlier on-screen portrayals of it aired back in 1959. I saw it on a rerun. On an episode of Leave It to Beaver. It's Saturday, and Beaver, a third grade boy, is at the park hunting for four-leaf clovers, as you do when you're a third grader in 1959, apparently. And Beaver, having spotted a coveted clover over yonder, sticks his head through the fence, the bars of an iron fence. But, ah, shucks, he gets his head stuck. Now, when the townspeople walk by, he keeps crouching low and looks down so they won't see him. And you're wondering, why isn't Beaver asking anyone for help? Well, it's a long story. On Friday, see, at the end of the school day after everyone had gone home, Beaver had accidentally gotten himself locked inside the school. And his family didn't know where he had gone. And it was getting dark out and Beaver didn't want to get stuck there all weekend. So he pulls the fire alarm. The upshot of it was that he got to ride home in a fire truck. But when he got home, Dad gave him a stern talking to. Beaver, you upset and worried your mother, didn't you? Yes, sir. You cost the city a considerable sum of money. Did you even think about the danger to those men on the fire truck? No, sir. And you succeeded in making yourself a most conspicuous young man, didn't you? I guess so, sir. So Dad told Beaver to think next time, before he caused so much trouble and embarrassment. Now later, Beaver had to ask his older brother, Wally, "Wally, what does conspicuous mean?" And Wally had explained. You remember how last summer out at the lake, when Larry was out swimming and he lost his swim trunks, and his dad had to go out there with a towel and fetch him from the lake, and everyone was laughing at him? That's conspicuous. They made fun of him for weeks. And so that's why, on the very next day, when Beaver gets his head stuck in the fence, he tries to hide in plain sight, because he's too ashamed and embarrassed to ask for help. After about an hour of this, his brother Wally comes looking for him. He tried pushing and pulling Beaver's head through the bars to no avail. And so he tells Beaver that he's gonna have to go get Dad. "Don't get Dad," Beaver pleads. "He'll say I'm making a fuss and being conspicuous again." Wally says that maybe he can call the fire department then, because they got all kinds of saws and torches and junk like that to help get guys out of stuff like this. Beaver says, "Not the fire department. They're the ones I got conspicuous with before." Then Beaver gets an idea. "Maybe if I starve and got thin, then I could get out." "Nah, that's no good," Wally says. "Your head's the one thing on you that doesn't starve." Now, maybe you never got your head stuck in a fence, but you know what it's like to feel stuck. Emotionally, personally, professionally, like you're not going anywhere. Like you're not making any progress, not advancing. And there's nothing you can do about it. And even if you're not feeling stuck, you can bet that there are people close to you who are stuck. And they're just trying to be inconspicuous about it. Because everyone's got problems. Stuck is a way to describe depression. Researchers estimate that about one in every 50

14 people experience depression each year, and one in every six have it sometime in their lifetimes. Even children can have depression. Depression is more than feeling sad. Everyone is sad sometimes, but depression is deeper. Depression is when you feel sad or hopeless or anxious nearly every day, for most of the day. Or when activities that you used to enjoy don't interest you or give you much pleasure anymore. Or you notice a major change in your appetite, or you feel tired nearly every day. You feel worthless. You have trouble thinking and concentrating, or you keep having thoughts of death or suicide because you feel like you're stuck. If you have depression, or you know someone who does, the first thing to know is that you're not alone. The term depression might be newer, but it was here long ago. In earlier times, people used to call it melancholy or melancholia. It's something that people in this broken world have always struggled with. So you're not alone. And sometimes it's okay to be conspicuous. It's okay to ask for help. And there is help. You have people who care about you. And most importantly, you have a creator. The God who made you loves you. He sent me to tell you that. Now, how we got to be stuck in this broken world is a long story. It's not all our fault, but we do all share some of the blame. None of us is innocent. The root of it is that all of us, emotionally stuck or not, we try to hide from God in plain sight. We try to live for ourselves rather than for God and for our neighbors. But God, in His love, sends His word to get us unstuck from ourselves. The Bible gives the account of it. God started with a man named Abraham and his wife Sarah and their family. God sent them a word of hope. Call upon me in the day of trouble, and I will deliver you. God called Abraham's family to trust him and to be a most conspicuous word of hope from him for everyone. But even after they heard God's word, Abraham's family still got stuck on themselves. So God sent his word some more through the voice of the prophets. But even those guys, they sometimes got stuck. This was the case for the prophet Elijah. The account of it comes from the Bible's Old Testament, from the book of 1 Kings. Now earlier, Elijah had been a huge success. He was at the pinnacle of his career. People respected him. They listened to him. They turned back to God in droves because of the word Elijah spoke to them. But all it took was one critic to send him into a tailspin. Granted, she was a very powerful critic. Jezebel was her name, the evil queen who bowed down to the idol, the false god, Baal. And she had threatened to kill Elijah. And all these dark emotions came crashing down on him. And for about 6 weeks or maybe longer, he was down in an emotional pit. And he was certain he'd never get out of it. But God stuck with him. And the way God met Elijah in his depression offers hope for us. Whether you're in a rut or you're trying to walk with someone who is, listen to how it happened. As recorded in 1 Kings chapter 19. So Elijah went a day's journey into the wilderness, and he came to a juniper tree and sat under it. And he asked that he might die. He said, "Oh Lord, I have had enough. Take my life away from me, because I am no better than my fathers." Then he lay down and fell asleep under the tree. But look, an angel appeared and touched him and said to him, "Arise and eat." Elijah looked around and look, near his head, he saw a cake of bread baked over

hot coals and a jar of water. And he ate some and drank and went back to sleep. And the angel of the Lord came back a second time and touched him and said, "Arise and eat, because the journey is too great for you." So he got up and ate and drank. And in the strength of that food, he went. He walked 40 days and 40 nights all the way to the mountain of God, to Mount Horeb, where God had met with Moses in the burning bush, where God had given his people Israel his covenant, his commands, and his promises. Elijah walked to that mountain. And there he found a cave and spent the night there. And look, the word of the Lord came to Elijah and spoke to him. "What are you here for, Elijah?" Elijah answered, "I have been very zealous for the Lord God Almighty because the children of Israel have rejected your covenant, your altars, they have torn them down, your prophets, they have killed with the sword, and I am the only one left. And now they're trying to kill me too." Then God said, "Come out and stand on the mountain before the Lord. And look, the Lord was passing by. A wind, a great and mighty wind, tore through the mountains and broke the rocks to pieces before the Lord. But the Lord was not in the wind. And after the wind, an earthquake. But the Lord was not in the earthquake. And after the earthquake, a fire. But the Lord was not in the fire. And after the fire, a voice. A gentle whisper. And it happened when Elijah heard it, he covered his face in his cloak. And he went out and he stood in the mouth of the cave. And look, a voice said to him, 'What are you here for, Elijah?' And he said, 'I have been very zealous for the Lord God Almighty, because the children of Israel have rejected your covenant. Your altars they have torn down, your prophets they have killed with the sword, and I am the only one left. And now they're trying to kill me too.' And the Lord said to him, 'Go back the way you came, through the wilderness of Damascus, and there anoint Hazael to be king over Syria, and anoint Jehu son of Nimshi to be king over Israel, and anoint Elijah son of Shaphat to be prophet in your place. And it will be that whoever escapes the sword of Hazael, Jehu will put to death. And whoever escapes the sword of Jehu, Elisha will put to death. But I have reserved in Israel 7,000 people, all whose knees have not bowed down to Baal, the idol, all whose mouths have not kissed him.' So Elijah went on from there. And he found Elisha, the prophet who would carry on the work after him. Elisha became his apprentice, and God would continue to do his quiet and steady work, bringing judgment on sin and bringing hope for sinners. And Elijah knew that he was not alone. God helped Elijah. God sent his word. And that's how God helps you. He didn't just send another prophet. God's word himself came. He was born a man in the family of Abraham. He took the name Jesus. At first, his work was only a quiet whisper. But Jesus would make himself the most conspicuous of all. For me, for you. To turn us out of ourselves, to turn us back to God. They persecuted him for it, just like they did to Elijah. They didn't just try to take his life, though. They did it.

people stuck on themselves, just like us, stuck Jesus on a cross. Jesus, let us make him a public embarrassment. And he rose from the dead because God refuses to leave us alone. God sticks with us. And for the last 70-some generations, Jesus has been conspicuously sending out his followers to speak God's word for others so that they would know that they're not alone. That's why we do this program. We conspicuously offer Jesus to help a world get unstuck again. You can share in this word. You can receive God's word and be a word of hope from God for others when they're stuck. Now, we can't do everything God did for Elijah, like sending gale force winds and an earthquake and a fire before he met him in a gentle whisper that can't be ignored. But notice how the Lord started with something a little less conspicuous, something we could follow. He gives Elijah a snack. Now, granted, this is some special kind of snack since it sustained Elijah for a 40-day trek through the wilderness, but it was physical food nonetheless. You see, God knows we are physical beings who need physical sustenance. Sometimes depression is tied to the basic needs of the body, and God works through physical means to help, which may include a prescribed medication, a change in diet, some exercise, some rest, or sometimes just a grilled cheese sandwich is enough to change the mood. We are more than our bodies, though. We are relational beings, created to relate with God and with others, and depression is often tied to relational needs. See, God didn't just sustain Elijah with a snack. He also gives him a spacious relationship. God makes space for him, a safe space. When Elijah got to the mountain, two times God asked a question, a concern question, a curious question. What are you here for, Elijah? Or what brought you here? It's an open-ended question, an inviting question. God calls Elijah by name and makes space for him. Now, both times God got the same answer from Elijah. The mighty prophet is stuck on a melancholy loop. Even after 6 weeks, he's still in a rut. And God gives his servants space to be sad. But even more than a snack and a spacious relationship with God, Elijah gets a role in the saga of God. What are you here for, Elijah? The question recalls a saga, a journey, a kingdom to come, a new creation on the way. This mountain, Mount Horeb, also called Mount Sinai, it's where, hundreds of years before, the word of the Lord came to Moses, another guy who sometimes got stuck in a rut. But God used Moses mightily to speak the word to God's people stuck in slavery in Egypt. He brought them out by a mighty word and led them to this very mountain. That's what this place is, where God made a covenant with them. God gave them his word, his commands, his promises. God married himself to these people so that through them, God would keep his promise for all people to never leave us alone. God kept his promise in Jesus. Jesus, God's word, came in a body like ours to share the sadness that was ours, to be stuck in death that is ours, so that in his resurrection, we could be his. God is committed to you for the long haul. God will get you there with physical sustenance, a spacious relationship and resurrection from the dead. God will sustain you in this saga that stretches into eternity because this journey is too great for you on your own. But not for you in Jesus. So go to him when you're in trouble. Pull that prayer alarm all day long. Make yourself as conspicuous with Jesus as you need, because he is not

0: Oh, Beaver, I'm sorry. Well, I should never say anything to you that would make you afraid to come to me when you're in trouble. Beaver says, gee, Dad, you mean you don't mind me getting in messes like this? Dad says, well, I don't want you getting into trouble, but when you do, I want you to feel that we're your first ones to come to. And the Beaver says, gee, that's neat, because when I'm growing up, well, I'll probably be using you for a lot of stuff like this. And in that manner of spacious relationship with God, how about we use what he gives us to make ourselves conspicuous and pray? Join me in this prayer from the Bible's book of Lamentations. I called on your name, O Lord, from the depths of the pit. You heard my plea. Do not close your ear to my cry for help. You came near when I called you. You said, do not be afraid. You have taken up my cause, O Lord. You have redeemed my life. Through Jesus Christ, your Son, your Word, who lives and reigns with you in the Holy Spirit, one God, now and forever. Amen.
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0: Thank you, Mark. Today, I am visiting with Chris Mackey. He's our co-worker here at Lutheran Hour Ministries. He serves as content manager for U.S. Ministries. 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
2: Hi, Mike.
0: So we spoke together last week briefly about this Journey Through series that we're in. Journey Through Anxiety was last week. Journey Through Depression is this week. Next week, we're going to talk about Journey Through Ambition and how we go through these things as Christians. So tell us real quickly again about these other resources from Lutheran Hour Ministries that complement with this sermon series.
2: Yeah, we have a Project Connect booklet ministry that are printed booklets, easy to carry, that you can put in your pocket, and also that churches display. We have LHM Learn courses, online courses that have similar content but are in digital form, and you can watch it on your phone or your computer. And we also have Nurturing Your Faith studies. This is a series of studies that we put out each year. Each have four parts that are both published in the Lutheran Layman Quarterly and available online.
0: All right. So we're just adding to a library. That's right. And these are all free, and people can use them as they see fit.
2: Yep.
0: So let's talk in more detail about those video-based Bible studies. Let's say I wanted to lead a four-part Bible study with a small group at my church or with some neighbors or friends. How would you coach me on how to use these resources? It's like starting, where do I get them?
2: They're available both online and through the Lutheran Layman. They're published in the Lutheran Layman each quarter. And so they're just a published Bible study on paper that mm-hmm. you can use and share. But they're also online. The actual study is in digital form in a PDF. And so you can download those and share them with friends. LHM.org.
0: All right, so then I found them. I've got the PDFs downloaded. I've got access to the videos. How would I go about using these to lead a study?
2: They're short enough where you could gather as a group and read the study together. It might take about 10 or 15 minutes. They have reflection questions throughout the study. You could stop and reflect together as a group. And then there's a video portion that is not essential. It's kind of a supplement to the study. For this series, our interviews with Dr. Rick Mars, who is an amazing resource. And also, if you're a study leader, each person can access the studies beforehand and read through it and be familiar with the content. So you could jump right into the reflection questions as a group as well.
0: All right. Thanks for joining us, Chris.
2: All right, Mike. That was fun. Thanks.

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1: Jesus, remember us in your kingdom and teach us to pray. Our Father who art in heaven, hallowed be thy name. Thy kingdom come, thy will be done, on earth as it is in heaven. Give us this day our daily bread, and forgive us our trespasses, as we forgive those who trespass against us. And lead us not into temptation, but deliver us from evil. For thine is the kingdom and the power and the glory, forever and ever. Amen. The Lord bless you and keep you. The Lord make his face shine upon you and be gracious to you. The Lord look upon you with his favor and give you peace. Amen.
0: 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I'm Mark Eicher. 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

We begin as we were baptized, in the name of the Father, and of the Son, and of the Holy Spirit. Amen. God's mercy, His grace, and His peace, they're all yours. In Jesus Christ, our Lord, who's alive, will you please join me in prayer? Dear gracious God, our Heavenly Father, we thank you for loving us first, even while we didn't love you back. Even though none of us were alive when you gave that first promise to Adam and Eve, you saw us in the future. And you knew that we would still be sinful, but you loved us and you gave your own life, Lord Jesus, so that we might live. And in that life, Lord, use us to help others come to know you with that same love that you had for us, you have for them, that they also might love you back and call you Savior and Lord, just as we do. So, Lord, let us learn from Paul's letter to the Romans as we also continue to go out together with the

those original disciples that you called to go and share the good news, to bring your compassion and your comfort to all around us, that they might know that you love them first. And so I pray, Lord Jesus, may the words that I speak and the thoughts that go on inside all of our hearts and in all of our minds truly honor and glorify you. And then as you use us to lead others into a relationship with you or a stronger relationship with you, may you receive all the glory, Lord Jesus, together with the Father and the Spirit. And it's your name we pray. Amen. How many of you have ever told someone, one of your friends, with friends like you, who needs enemies? Have you ever been told that by one of your friends? It's a phrase that's out there. And the word frenemies, kind of that joining together of friends and enemies. It's some bantering going back and forth. There's love behind it. But as we heard from St. Paul, as he wrote to the Romans and the Spirit wrote to us, we weren't even God's frenemies. We were his enemies. And so, yes, we can use that term frenemies jokingly, kind of like the cartoonist of Garfield. Look at Garfield taking a picture of John in his wonderful, lovely morning state, and then Odie is sending that picture out over the internet, it looks like. With friends like these, who needs enemies? And sometimes, as friends, we can act like enemies, can't we? It's because we're sinners. But that's also why Jesus came, when we were not even his friends. We were his enemies. But yet this is what St. Paul writes to the Romans and to us. You see, at just the right time, when we were still powerless, Christ died for the ungodly. Again, God's gift is grace, undeserved by any of us in this world. And we were powerless. We couldn't lift a finger. We couldn't breathe a word spiritually. We were spiritually dead, stuck in our trespasses and sins, where we went beyond God's boundaries, where he'd warned us. And the wages of sin is death. But God follows that up with his gift, is eternal life in Christ Jesus our Lord. But a lot of people in this world think, oh, I'm powerful. I can do anything that I want. You can be anything that you want to be when you grow up. Have you ever heard that phrase? In many ways, earthly speaking, it can be true. It still takes a lot of earthly work to accomplish those things. But spiritually speaking, we are powerless. Have you ever, when the power went out, still flipped the light switch just to see? Oh, I can tell you've done that also, just as I have. Because there's hope, right? You're hoping that that power will go on. And then maybe there's a light switch that had been left on when the power went off. You went to bed, and then when it comes back on in the middle of the night, there it is, blazing light. We can't control it. And spiritually, there's absolutely no way. There's no power. Even if we could plug ourselves in, we can't. God's the one who has to grasp us by grace. And then he brings us into connection with Christ through the Holy Spirit and the Word. Now, it's true, some people still resist him trying to do that with them. But that's where God keeps talking to him through you and through me. Keep looking to Jesus. Just admit you were powerless. But Christ died for you and we were ungodly. But remember, my sin, your sin was no match for his love. Talking about lava and volcanoes, hell's even worse. If you fell into the burning lava, wouldn't be good. But in hell, it's everlasting life in the fires of hell. And our sins are no match for his love. Praise be to God. As he reached out and called you and me through his word, and hearts were changed.

changed by his love. Again, our sin is no match for his love. And Paul continues, as we think that again we were powerless, we were ungodly, yet Christ died for us, consider how Christ died for us. Very rarely will anyone die for a righteous man, though for a good man someone might possibly dare to die. As parents, you would rather do anything than see your child sick, wouldn't you? Or hurt, or even pass away. If we could, we would. That's a special relationship between parent and child. But in the general public, very rarely will anyone die for a righteous man, writes Paul, though for a good man someone might possibly dare to die. Who do you think of when you hear those words? We just came off of Memorial Day, and many of our fellow citizens gave their lives so that we might continue to live and enjoy our freedoms. And daily, we're aware of our Secret Service agents. Who do they protect? The presidents, the vice presidents, visiting foreign dignitaries and their spouses, the president's immediate family, former presidents, children of former presidents until they're 16, major vice presidential, presidential candidates and their spouses, other individuals as the president designates, and national special security events. And each agent is ready to take the bullet, or whatever might be coming towards that person they're protecting. Some might say, well, that's their job, just like a soldier. They knew it getting into it, but they're still willing to do it, to serve with their heart. And isn't it ironic that the Secret Service was signed into being by President Lincoln before he went to Ford's Theater that day? It would have protected his life if they knew what was coming. Very rarely will anyone die for a righteous man, though for a good man, someone might possibly dare to die. We think about those agents, the military. Again, yes, it's their choice of service. They're willing to do it. Some of you have been in those roles. Still are, some of you. Police, fire protection, emergency workers, others who stand in the gap. There was once a little boy. A number of years ago, in 1988, here in the United States, a little girl was dying from a rare disease. Doctors said she needed a blood transfusion from someone who had the same rare blood type, and the only match was her 7-year-old brother. He said yes to save his sister. But then he also asked the doctor, am I going to die? You see, he thought giving his blood meant giving his life to his sister. He agreed anyway because he loved his sister. He was willing to give his life and his blood for his sister who needed that life-saving transfusion. The doctor hugged that boy, reassured him, oh no, son, you're not going to die from this. You'll have enough blood. Your body will make more. And he didn't die. And he saw his sister live. But his courage became one of the most powerful true stories ever reported in medical journals. He was willing to give his life for his sister. And now again, how often, it's rare, will someone dare to die for someone else? It does happen. But Jesus died for

whole world. Every single person, including those who are not yet born until he returns. And God demonstrates his own love toward us in that while we were still sinners, ungodly, powerless, Christ died for us, for you, for me, for all people. Not just one person he singled out that he knew. We weren't even his friends. We were his enemies who couldn't do a thing about it. But now, having been justified by his blood, we shall be saved from wrath through him. We were powerless, ungodly, sinners, but Jesus turned that course around with a new life, just like that little girl had a new life because her brother said, "I'm willing to die for you." Now, I'm sure that that brother and sister still probably had some squabbles the rest of their lives growing up. That's because we're still sinners. But the good news is God doesn't count it against us because of what Jesus did to pay for it. That's what we were, but now. When we were God's enemies, we were reconciled to him through the death of his son. How much more, having been reconciled, on the other side of that reconciliation, shall we be saved through his life? Again, think of that girl and her brother. Think for anyone else who had someone step in the way for them and save them, push them out of harm's danger, rescue their life. And Jesus did it for every single person. How much more shall we be saved through his life? Not only is this so, it's true, but we also rejoice now in God through our Lord Jesus Christ, through whom we've now received reconciliation. Again, our joy is in Jesus, remembering we were powerless, we were ungodly, we were sinners. And if we were to look in a mirror and we could see the skeleton back, we would have seen the spiritual death. But now God doesn't look at us as powerless, ungodly, or sinners anymore. He sees us as his saints. Yes, we still struggle daily with that sin within. But that's not what defines us. It is God and his word of reconciliation that defines us. You are mine. For the gift is not like the trespass. The gift isn't like going beyond what God has said in receiving eternal death. For if the many died by the trespass of the one man, Adam, we've all inherited that disease of sin. How much more did God's grace and the gift that came by the grace of the one man, Jesus Christ, overflow to the many? It's a Hebrew idiom for all. His grace flows for all. Just as his blood flowed out of his body on the cross, to give us life, to make us alive in Christ, just as he is out of the tomb. And yes, someday he will welcome us into heaven. And maybe you've pictured something like that when you imagine what it's going to be like when you see Jesus face to face in heaven for the first time. Oh, he's going to welcome you because he gave his life for you. And you're safe and secure and sound. And in heaven, we'll no longer be infected with any sin, and death won't be there either. And this is how God pronounces you now. Again, we were powerless, we were ungodly, we were sinners. But now God gives us the power of Jesus Christ through his Spirit and his Word. He gives us his godliness in Jesus Christ. And we are his saints. And he says, "You are beautiful. You are victorious. You are enough. You are created. You are strong. You are amazing. You're capable. You're chosen. You're never alone. You are always loved." Now the devil tries to tell us otherwise. When we still stumble in sin, he says, "Oh, you're not beautiful. You're not victorious. You're not strong. You're not amazing." But that's when we counter back by saying, "That's not how God sees me.
because as he lifts

me up, picks me up, cleans me off, dusts me off, even though someday my body will return to dust. Satan, you're not going to have it. Because God sees me as beautiful, victorious, enough, created, strong, amazing, capable, chosen, and he promises me, he promises you, you're never, ever alone. And I will always love you. Always. And so that's what we go to the rest of this world with as well. To people who are still spiritually dead. Or people who haven't been listening to the Lord as much, but don't see themselves as beautiful in God's eyes. They need to hear that Christ has cleansed them and taken all their sin and eternal death away. But sometimes, as God's beautiful, victorious, created, strong, amazing people that have enough of all that God gives us, and every other word that he calls us in blessing, God's enemies still poke and prod us and do more than that. And so how then do we also show this love? Remember, Jesus said, you've heard that it was said, you shall love your neighbor and hate your enemy. But I say to you, love your enemies and pray for those who persecute you. Now, of course, we are truly reminded that, as St. Paul wrote, our battle is not against flesh and blood. It's not against fellow human beings. But it's against the powers, the principalities, those spiritual forces that are out there. Yes, they influence and affect people. And that's why God's people continue to get hurt in this world. But Jesus has overcome them with love because you're beautiful, because you have the victory, because you have everything that you need. I've created you to be strong and amazing, capable and chosen. And remember, I'm with you always. So pray for your enemies and bring them the good news that you received and that these words of Christ might sink into their spiritually dead hearts. Or for those who have that heart that's been changed by Christ but is living in weakness, to be reminded, here's who Jesus is, all these various different names for God on the one side, going with I am, the great I am. But now, on the right side, here's what God says you are. As believers, you are saved forever by grace through faith. You are forgiven. You are accepted. You are blessed. You are beloved of God. You are servants of the Most High God. You are new creatures. You are dead to sin, alive to God. You are walking in the newness of life. You are baptized into Christ Jesus. You are the temple of the Holy Spirit. You are clothed with Christ. You are holy. You are blameless. You are at peace with God, reconciled. You are Christians, Christ followers, because he's the great I am, and you are his. And you are a follower of Christ. You are born again. You are partakers of the divine nature. You are empowered by God. You are children of promise. You are one in him. You are the body of Christ. You are seated in heaven. You are kingdom citizens, a royal priesthood. Remember hearing that in our Old Testament reading this morning? God said, Moses, tell the Israelites, you are my people. You are a chosen nation, a royal priesthood, a people belonging to God. You are vessels of honor. You are salt of the earth. You are light of the world. You are soldiers of Christ. You are fishers of men. And having been reconciled by God, you are ministers of reconciliation, and you are victorious. And that's what enables us to pray for our enemies. The world would say, do to them before they do to you. Jesus says, turn the other cheek. Pray for your enemies.
We don't know if they'll change or not. Only God can see that in advance. But when we pray for others, it changes us in our hearts. And again, we might wonder, how can I pray and love for my enemies? Again, we go to Jesus, who, while we were still powerless, ungodly, and sinners, Jesus on the cross prayed, "Father, forgive them, for they know not what they do." Again, not everybody that was crucifying Jesus came to faith, but a number of the priests had come to faith later. The Roman soldier at the foot of the cross said, "Surely this was the Son of God." And as Jesus prayed for all that were there, not knowing what they were doing, he has also prayed for all of humanity. And he prays for you and for me as his followers to continue to be lifted up in his strength and in his forgiveness and in his hope. And together as God's people, we're reminded this last Wednesday in Portals of Prayer, the devotion, "Thankful for You," based on Philippians 1, verse 3. "I thank my God in all my remembrance of you." If you read it the other day, here's a repeat. It'll bless. If you hadn't heard these words before, may they be a blessing to you also. Mrs. Jennifer Grime writes, "Thankful for you. I have not always gotten along with everyone I've known. Maybe you haven't either. It might come as a surprise then that we can think of troublesome people with thanks because of what God teaches us through them. For example, classmates I didn't like much taught me how to work out differences with kindness and humility. A strict teacher instilled in me a love for hymns and a strong work ethic. A college acquaintance showed me how to better appreciate and respect different approaches to life and revealed the powerful impact of family history on an individual. A church member with ideas different from mine helped me practice grace and patience." Starting today, the writer says, we're exploring the book of Philippians together. Paul begins with loving words of appreciation for the people of the church in Philippi. He's thankful simply because they are partners with him in the gospel. They've received and now share the good news about Jesus' sacrificial life for us. As Paul was with the Philippians, we are partners in the gospel with every Christian on this earth, which means that we too can thank God every time we remember our brothers and sisters in Christ, even the ones we struggle to get along with. And so we pray, "Jesus, each person I encounter is someone you created. Help me love them. I especially thank you for all believers, even the ones I have a hard time getting along with. Amen." And we can pray that prayer because we're no longer strictly sinners, no longer powerless, no longer ungodly, but empowered by Christ, saints of God, still dealing with sin in our bodies, but letting the Spirit lead the way because it's His power. And through Christ, you're godly. Praise be to God. Carry this message to the rest of the world with the same compassion that Christ had as He saw the crowds harassed and helpless like sheep without a shepherd. As we bring them His word, as we bring them His love, as we bring them His power and the news that in Christ the sin is gone away. And He empowers us for each day, all the way to eternal life with Him in eternity. In Jesus' name, amen. And the peace of God that goes beyond all human understanding will guard and keep your hearts and minds in Christ Jesus, our living Lord. Amen. Our Father, who art in heaven, hallowed be thy name.
Thy kingdom come, thy will be done, on earth as it is in heaven. Give us this day our daily bread, and forgive us our trespasses, as we forgive those who trespass against us. And lead us not into temptation, but deliver us from evil. For thine is the kingdom, and the power, and the glory, forever and ever. Amen. And beloved of the Lord bless you and keep you. The Lord make his face shine on you and be gracious to you. The Lord look upon you with favor and give you peace.

0: Thank you for joining the members of St. Paul Lutheran Church of West Point for worship this morning. If you have any questions regarding the Christian faith, would like information on becoming a member of this congregation, or are interested in sponsoring one of the weekly broadcasts, please write St. Paul Lutheran Church, 434 North Lincoln Street, West Point, Nebraska, 68788, or call 402-372-2111.
1: Daily Chapel, a message of hope and love in Christ from your neighbors, the people of the Lutheran Church, Missouri Synod.
2: In the name of the Father, and of the Son, and of the Holy Spirit. Amen. This is Pastor Martin Hill of Trinity Lutheran Church in Martinsburg, Nebraska, and this is Daily Chapel. First, a reading from Genesis chapter 6, where we read, "But Noah found favor in the eyes of the Lord." These are the generations of Noah. Noah was a righteous man, blameless in his generation. Noah walked with God. This week, we'll be walking through the story of Noah and the ark. Noah is described as one who walked with God. That's what our reading just said. About three people are described that way in the Bible. You get Noah's great-grandfather, Enoch, as one of them. But Enoch's walk was different in this way. Enoch was taken up into heaven without dying, no suffering, just whisked up into glory. Noah, on the other hand, was not taken up in glory without dying. He did not escape the misery. He saw everything. Instead of being whisked away, he had to muscle down and bear through it. His lot in life was to live through the horrific days of violence and evil, to listen to everybody laughing and mocking him as he built this massive ark. He watched the rains fall, heard the wretched screams. He didn't miss a thing. I think in this way, Noah is a pretty great example of a Christian who serves as God's witness during evil days. We may have evil days now. Noah's were worse. That was kind of the whole point of the flood. Things had gotten so bad that God wiped the earth out. Here's the description from Genesis. "The Lord saw that the wickedness of man was great in the earth, and that every intention of the thoughts of his heart was only evil continually. And the Lord regretted that he had made man on the earth, and it grieved him to his heart." So what does that look like? I don't know. Noah sees a man murdered for his wallet. He sees no honest kings sitting on thrones, only wicked, twisted men ruling the people. He sees children killed. He sees the lust, the adultery, the looseness, the abuse, the depravity. He's in the midst of all these things, but then our text says, "But Noah found favor in the eyes of the Lord. He was a righteous man, blameless in his generation." He is a righteous or a just man, it says. And Habakkuk tells us, "The just shall live by faith." So it's Noah's faith that sets him apart. He trusts in his Lord, and his Lord will deliver him. Same for us. Our faith sets us apart. We trust in our Lord, and our Lord does not forget us. He delivers us. Certainly from our sins upon the cross, but even on that last day, he will deliver us, like Noah, from the wickedness of this world. Amen. This has been Pastor Martin Hill from Trinity Lutheran Church in Martinsburg, Nebraska. You're always welcome to join us for services on Sundays at Trinity in Martinsburg at 9 a.m. The grace of our Lord Jesus Christ, the love of God, and the communion of the Holy Spirit be with you always. Amen.
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Nebraska's best country, 107.9 The Bull. Well, good afternoon to you, my friends. Welcome in the noon hour on our Sunday. I'm Joel Janacek. Yep, not your usual Sunday guy, filling in for Nick Cheezik. So I guess yesterday when I said that was going to be it for us together until Monday, well, I guess I was a little bit of a liar. But anyway, here we are. Thanks for listening along on 107.9 FM, KTICradio.com, or mobile app and more as we broadcast from the Deers Ford Lincoln Studios at Deers Ford Lincoln Service that comes to you with free pickup and delivery. We'll kick off the noon hour on this Sunday with three in a row from Reba, Luke Bryan, and Tim.

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0: 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Well, happy Father's Day to all the dads out there. In a recent survey, 46% of people said that of all caregivers, their father was the primary person who taught them the importance of working hard to earn money. The survey also found that fathers played a significant role in teaching lessons around investing, financial independence, and planning for the futures. So there you go. A bunch of places have deals, freebies for Father's Day today. You can find out which ones, but it's pretty simple. Just Google search Father's Day freebies, and you'll find out all sorts of freebies, giveaways, discounts that dads can get today. So again, happy Father's Day. I have a Fox Sports update coming up, Bullseye Weather, then all sorts of country music that starts with Jason Aldean on The Bull.
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11: We're a mile north of Beamer here, and looks like we got about 90 hundreds.
12: The left lane going south on Highway 9 out of Pender is blocked.
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17: At the World Cup, Spain has a 3-0 halftime lead over Saudi Arabia in Atlanta. 18-year-old Lamine Yamal scored in the 10th minute of the first start of his World Cup career. Mikel Oyarzabal scored in the 21st minute to make it 2-0. And then just 3 minutes later, Oyarzabal, oye como va.
18: Major Poro, Cucurella, Danny Olmo. Even touch the ground, and how many touches? It's just incredible from Spain today. It's Oyarzabal's second. It's Spain.

0: Tuesday, high temperatures reach up to 74. 75, mainly clear skies, Wednesday. I'm weatherology meteorologist Megan Mulford on West Point's 107.9 The Bull.
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That's Dirks, Northeast Nebraska's number one choice is 107.9. The Bull. I'm Giuliano Chuck with you. Working our way through the noon hour here in the Deers Ford and Lincoln studios. 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Well, today is the third and final day of Decatur Riverfront Days going on over in Decatur. You can find a complete list of events going on with the events section of our website, KTICRadio.com. But the free lunch getting underway right around now, and also live music starts at about 3 o'clock this afternoon. So just a couple of the events going on today at the final day of Decatur Riverfront Days in Decatur. A whole bunch of country hits. We'll have Toby, Justin Moore, Alan Jackson, right now Scotty on the Bull.

0: You are such a Miranda. Miranda Lambert, Nebraska's best country, 107.9 The Bull. Still to come here the noon hour. We'll get a Fox Sports update, also Bullseye weather, and a little underrated country music from Rick Trevino is going to help us close out the noon hour.
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9: At the World Cup, Spain has a 4-0 lead over Saudi Arabia in the 74th minute. Spain scored in the 10th minute on a goal by 18-year-old Lamine Yamal in the first start of his World Cup career. Mikel Oyarzabal then added goals in the 21st minute and the 24th minute. He also assisted on Yamal's goal, so he had 2 goals and an assist in less than half an hour. Yamal and Oyarzabal got subbed out at halftime with Spain leading 3-0, but the scoring run continued at the outset of the second half.
10: Aina takes a flick. Cucurella is there, saved, and it bounces in. That'll probably end up as an own goal. Cucurella hit it so well out of the air, and the pictures tell the story here in Atlanta. It's 4-0 to Spain.
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11: Mainly cloudy skies this afternoon with a slight chance for showers. High of 67. Easterly winds 10 to 20 miles an hour. Partly cloudy tonight, 51. Partly cloudy tomorrow, highs around 73. Slight chance of rain showers Tuesday. High temperatures reach up to 74. 75, mainly clear skies Wednesday. I'm weatherology meteorologist Megan Mulford on West Point's 107.9 The Bull.
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Nebraska's best country, 107.9 The Bull. Good afternoon, everybody. Once again, welcome into 1 o'clock on our Sunday. I'm Joel Janacek. Thanks for being here inside the Deers Ford Lincoln Studios. 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Keith Urban, the Judds, and Ty Herndon on The Bull.

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8: We're a mile north of Beamer here and looks like we got about 90 hundreds.
9: The left lane going south on Highway 9 out of Pender is blocked.
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11: In the World Cup, Spain zoomed past Saudi Arabia.
12: Major Coral, Cucurella, Danny Olmo. Even touch the ground, and how many touches? It's just incredible from Spain today. It's Oyarzabal's second, it's Spain's third. It's already a rout in Atlanta.
11: Fox TV on the call, Spain dominated Saudi Arabia 4-0. They had not scored since the group stage at the 2022 World Cup, which adds up to about 294 minutes. At 3 p.m. Eastern time, Belgium will be taking on Iran in L.A. for a Group G matchup. In baseball, the Brewers scored 8 runs in the second as they are on top of the Braves 8-1, still the bottom of the second in Atlanta. And at the final round at the U.S. Open, Wyndham Clark has a 6-shot lead at 7 under par. Scottie Scheffler is in a 4-way tie for second place at 1 under par.
13: Mainly cloudy skies this afternoon with a slight chance for showers. High of 67. Easterly winds 10 to 20 miles an hour. Partly cloudy tonight, 51. Partly cloudy tomorrow, highs around 73. Slight chance of rain showers Tuesday. High temperatures reach up to 74. 75, mainly clear skies Wednesday. I'm weatherology meteorologist Megan Mulford on West Point's 107.9 The Bull.
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top three King George song right there, I Can Still Make Cheyenne, 107.9 The Bull. Juliana, check with you inside the Deers Ford Lincoln Studios. If you're looking for your next ride, whether it's new or pre-owned, find it at Deers Ford Lincoln in Fremont. Well, happy Father's Day to all the dads today. Father's Day spending is expected to reach a record $27.9 billion this year. The previous record of $24 billion was set last year. Overall, 77% of people plan to celebrate Father's Day this year. They expect to spend $226.58 on average, up from the previous record of $199.38 last year. The top people we'll buy gifts for are a father or stepfather, a husband, a son, brother, friend, and grandfather. So there you go. Happy Father's Day. Three in a row, Gloriana, Sarah Evans, and Riley Green.

0: The love of my life, Miss Shania Twain, Nebraska's best country, 107.9 The Bull. Well, to the rest of today's schedule for the World Cup, coming up at 2 o'clock this afternoon, it's Belgium versus Iran. At 5 o'clock this evening, it's Uruguay versus Cape Verde. And tonight at 8 p.m., it's New Zealand versus Egypt. That, again, is going on from the World Cup. The streaming schedule today, it's the second season premiere of The Agency on Paramount Plus. Tonight at 7 on Fox, it's Celebrity Crime Scene, Marilyn Monroe. Tonight at 7 on A&E, it's the series premiere of UFC Rivals. And tonight at 8 p.m. on HBO, it's the third season premiere of House of the Dragon. So there you go, your TV streaming schedule for today. We'll have a Fox Sports Update, Bullseye Weather, and Lone Star to help us close out 1 o'clock.
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8: In the World Cup, Spain zoomed past Saudi Arabia.
9: Poro, Cucurella, Danny Olmo, Yazabal! Did that ball even touch the ground? And how many touches? It's just incredible from Spain today. It's Oyarzabal's second. It's Spain's third. It's already a rout in Atlanta.
8: Bucks TV on the call. Spain dominated Saudi Arabia 4-0. At 18 years old, Lamine Yamal was the second youngest player to score a goal for Spain. Gavi was the first and the eighth youngest player to score in the World Cup. Spain had also not scored since the group stage at the 2022 World Cup, which adds up to close to 294 minutes. At 3 p.m. Eastern Time, Belgium will be taking on Iran in L.A. for a Group G matchup. In baseball, right now the Nationals are edging the Rays 2-1, headed to the bottom of the fourth in Tampa Bay. Cardinals beating up the Royals 8-2, top of the second.
10: Bullseye Weather. 67 this afternoon under mainly cloudy skies. East winds 8 to 15 miles an hour. Lows around 51 tonight, overcast skies. Highs level off around 73 tomorrow, cloudy skies with a few peaks of sun. Rain showers likely Tuesday. High temperatures reach up to 74. 75, sunshine mixed with clouds at times Wednesday. I'm weatherology meteorologist Megan Mulford on West Point's 107.9 The Bull.
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Brooks and Dunn with their beautiful rendition of the B.W. 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I'm Juliana, checking the Deers Ford Lincoln Studios. 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
9: Right now in the World Cup, it is scoreless between Belgium and Iran heading into the 12th minute. Spain dominated Saudi Arabia 4-0. At 18 years old, Lamine Yamal was the second youngest player to score a goal for Spain and the eighth youngest player to score in the World Cup. News out of Wimbledon as Serena Williams will return to Wimbledon and compete in the 2026 ladies single as a wild card. It'll be her first time competing in Wimbledon since 2022. The Brewers scored 8 runs in the second inning, trying to stop a 3-game losing streak as they're on top of the Braves 8-2, headed to the bottom of the 6th in Atlanta. White Sox outscoring the Tigers 3-1, bottom of the 7th in Detroit. Marlins edging the Giants 2-1, bottom of the 6th. At the final round in the U.S. Open, Wyndham Clark has a 3-shot lead at 6-under par. Sam Burns in second place at 3-under.
10: Bullseye weather. 67 this afternoon under mainly cloudy skies. East winds 8 to 15 miles an hour. Lows around 51 tonight, overcast skies. Highs level off around 73 tomorrow, cloudy skies with a few peaks of sun. Rain showers likely Tuesday. High temperatures reach up to 74. 75, sunshine mixed with clouds at times Wednesday. I'm weatherology meteorologist Megan Mulford on West Point's 107.9 The Bull.
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Nebraska's best country. 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But hey, how about some summer pop and rock songs? Just some of those good vibes, 80s songs, maybe something from the 60s, 70s, or my favorite decade of music, the 90s. Well, you can find that all in one place, and that is with the Summer Stream. I'd like to thank our partners for the Summer Stream. They are Sapp Brothers Petroleum of West Point, Dairy Queen of West Point, and Sioux Gateway Airport. 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All those great pop and rock hits, 60s, 70s, 80s, and 90s. Good vibes all the time on Summer Stream. We have three in a row, Parmalee, Alan and Jimmy, Chris Young on the Bull. Take

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For the local law enforcement and first responders. 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

0: I'll name the dogs. It's Blake Shelton, Nebraska's Best Country, 107.9 The Bull. Juliana, check with you here in the 2 o'clock hour on our Sunday afternoon. I don't know why it's so funny to me, but whenever I come across a dog that has a human name, it's like the funniest thing ever. Like, if you're naming dogs like Kevin or Frank or Hank or like Roger, oh my gosh, it's the funniest thing ever. If I come across another corgi named Kevin, I'm going to lose my mind. On the way here shortly off a Fox Sports update, Bullseye Weather and Aaron Tippin.
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7: At the World Cup right now, it is scoreless between Belgium and Iran in the 44th minute in LA. Earlier, Spain dominated Saudi Arabia 4-0. At 18 years old, Lamine Yamal was the second youngest player to score a goal for Spain and the eighth youngest to score in the World Cup. Spain hadn't scored since the group stage at the 2022 World Cup, which added up to close to 294 minutes. At 6 p.m. Eastern Time, Uruguay will take on Cabo Verde in a Group H match. matchup. News out of the world of tennis, Serena Williams will return to Wimbledon and compete in the 2026 ladies single as a wild card. It'll be her first time competing in Wimbledon since 2022. Yordan Alvarez hit his 25th home run of the season as the Astros are edging the Guardians 2-1, top of the seventh in Houston. At the final round in the U.S. Open, Wyndham Clark has a two-shot lead at 6-under par.
8: A blend of clouds and sun this afternoon, with daytime highs approaching 67. East winds 8 to 15 miles an hour. Lows dip down to about 52. Tonight, cloudy skies expected. 72 tomorrow, more clouds than sun. Rain showers likely. Tuesday, high of 74. 75, a blend of clouds and sun Wednesday. I'm weatherology meteorologist Megan Mulford on West Point's 107.9 The Bull.
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That is definitely one of those songs that you don't want to hear play when you're emotionally compromised or have had too many adult sodas. Lady A, Need You Now, Nebraska's Best Country, 107.9 The Bull. Welcome into the 3 o'clock hour on our Sunday afternoon. I'm Juliana Check with you, the Deers Ford Lincoln Studios, home of the Auto Amigos. 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Steve Warner, Jake Owen, and Tim McGraw.

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0: 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Again, Red Cross blood drive in Tacoma, noon to 6 p.m. on Tuesday at St. Patrick Catholic Church Fisher Hall. 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
10: At the World Cup, it's halftime between Belgium and Iran, and it is scoreless between the two teams. Spain dominated Saudi Arabia a little bit earlier, 4-0. Lamine Yamal, at 18 years old, was the second youngest player to score a goal for Spain and the eighth youngest to score in the World Cup. Uruguay will take on Cabo Verde in a Group H matchup at 6 p.m. Eastern.

0: Eastern time. News out of the world of tennis, as Serena Williams will return to Wimbledon and compete in the 2026 ladies single as a wild card. It'll be her first time competing in Wimbledon since 2022. In baseball, it went final in Miami as the Marlins swept the Giants 2-1. The Rays edged the Nationals 4-3. And Yordan Alvarez hit his 25th home run of the season as the Astros are still edging the Guardians 2-1, bottom of the eighth. At the U.S. Open, and Wyndham Clark only has a 2-stroke lead at 5 under
1: par. A blend of clouds and sun this afternoon, with daytime highs approaching 67. East winds 8 to 15 miles an hour. Lows dip down to about 52. Tonight, cloudy skies expected. 72 tomorrow, more clouds than sun. Rain showers likely. Tuesday, high of 74. 75, a blend of clouds and sun. Wednesday. I'm weatherology meteorologist Megan Mulford on West Point's 107.9 The Bull.
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Juliana, check back with you here in the 3 o'clock hour. 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That song right there, Lady by Brett Young. Because my brain is weird, I cannot see a song or hear a song with the word lady in the title without thinking about Jerry Lewis's one-time guest appearance on the 90s sitcom Mad About You. Yeah, I told you my brain was weird, right? Jerry Lewis, hilarious comedian, but he had this line in his episode where he was like, to my new friend and his pretty lady. And whenever I see lady, that's all my head, my brain can think about is that one time Jerry Lewis was on Mad About You and said lady a funny way. So welcome to my brain. Thomas Rhett, Luke Bryan, Sugarland coming up.

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0: 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But last summer, I was able to do an interview with Sammy Kershaw when he played at the Dodge County Fair at Scrimmage. It was a really fun interview, and in that interview, we found out that when he was pitched that song, Queen of My Double Wide Trailer, he was also pitched John Deere Green, but he wasn't the one that was pitched to. His management was pitched to, so his management said that they wanted Queen of My Double Wide Trailer, but passed on John Deere Green, which, of course, would go on to go to Joe Diffie. So, and kind of crazy how that works out, huh? 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
11: We're a mile north of Beamer here, and looks like we got about 90 hundreds.
12: The left lane going south on Highway 9 out of Pender is blocked.
13: We had some weather move through, and start time is going to be delayed about a half hour.
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16: In baseball, the Brewers took down the Braves.
17: The pitch, a drive to left. This is high. This is deep. It is gone. William Contreras, a three-run blast. It is 8-1 Milwaukee.
16: Brewers Radio Network on the call. They scored 8 runs in the second as they took down the Braves 9-4 to snap a 3-game losing streak. Yordan Alvarez hit his 25th home run of the season as the Astros edged the Guardians 2-1. And Dylan Dingler hit a RBI single in the bottom of the ninth to force extra innings as the Tigers came back to beat the White Sox 5-4 for their third straight win. In the World Cup in the 77th minute, it is still scoreless between Belgium and Iran in that Group G matchup in LA. Earlier, Spain dominated Saudi Arabia 4-0. At the final round in the U.S. Open, Wyndham Clark has a 1-stroke lead at 4-under par through 8 holes.
3: A blend of clouds and sun this afternoon, with daytime highs approaching 67. East winds 8 to 15 miles an hour. Lows dip down to about 52. Tonight, cloudy skies expected. 72 tomorrow, more clouds than sun. Rain showers likely Tuesday, high of 74. 75, a blend of clouds and sun Wednesday. I'm weatherology meteorologist Megan Mulford on West Point's 107.9 The Bull.
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Country's all-time hits are on 107.9 The Bull. I'm Joel Janacek. Welcome into the 4 o'clock hour as we get late in the afternoon now on our Sunday. 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Randy Travis, Mr. Churchill, including one of Tom McMahon's all-time favorite songs, coming up. Also, Cullen Ray.

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7: In the World Cup, it was a scoreless draw between Belgium and Iran in that Group G matchup in L.A. Belgium remains winless at the World Cup. Spain dominated Saudi Arabia 4-0. Lamine Yamal, at 18 years old, was the second youngest player to score a goal for Spain and the eighth youngest to score in the World Cup. At 6 p.m. Eastern time, a Group H matchup between Uruguay and Cape Verde. Group H had two draws last week, so no team can be eliminated. News out of the World world of tennis as Serena Williams will return to Wimbledon and compete in the 2026 ladies single as a wild card. It is her first time competing in Wimbledon since 2022. Yordan Alvarez hit his 25th home run of the season as the Astros edged the Guardians 2-1. Reds beat the Yankees 4-1. At the final round in the U.S. Open, Wyndham Clark has a 2-stroke lead at 5-under par. Sam Burns is in second place at 3-under.
0: Cloudy skies expected tonight with a low of 52. Winds out of the east, 5 to 10 miles per hour. High of 72 tomorrow, mainly cloudy skies expected. 54 tomorrow night, partly cloudy skies. Daytime highs approaching 74 Tuesday with showers likely. 75, sunshine mixed with clouds at times Wednesday. I'm weatherology meteorologist Laura Lockwood on West Point's 107.9 The Bull.

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That's right. Coming up in less than a month, they're going to be purchasing 107.9 bushels of corn at $8.40 per bushel. 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Siffring Landscaping and Garden Center east of Fremont, Lane's Tree Service, Cop Seed and Fertilizer at West Point and Fremont, Richards Ag Agency, the Wisner Care Center, JB Lawn Care, Vetter 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We're going to kick things off now with someone who is challenging Shania Twain for the title of Love of My Life. That is Miss Ella Langley. Also, Jason Aldean and Rascal Flatts coming up.

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We don't. Giving you another great song on 107.9 The Bull.

0: There are some who call me Tim. It's Tim McGraw, Nebraska's Best Country, 107.9 The Bull. How would you like some sweet treats delivered to your workplace? Get your business in the Business Blitz, and Doug Anderson could be stopping by your workplace on the Thursday with some delicious goodies from Clarkson Bakery. That's right. How about some homemade kolaches from the Clarkson Bakery? They are outstanding, and I know this because when they drop them off to be delivered, they usually save a pack for us, and we get a little schnizzle here and there. And yeah, it is outstanding for sure. So to come here at 4 o'clock, Fox Sports Bullseye Weather, Mark Chestnut.
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13: In the World Cup, the Group G matchup in LA, it was a scoreless draw between Belgium and Iran. Belgium remains winless at the World Cup. Uruguay will take on Cape Verde at 6 p.m. Eastern time. Spain dominated Saudi Arabia a little bit earlier today, 4-0. Spain had not scored since the group stage at the 2022 World Cup, which adds up to 294 minutes. News out of the world of tennis, as Serena Williams will return to Wimbledon and compete in the 2026 ladies single as a wild card. It'll be her first time competing in Wimbledon since 2022. At the final round of the U.S. Open, Wyndham Clark has a one-stroke lead at 4-under par through 13 holes. Sam Burns is at 3-under par through 16 holes. Scottie Scheffler, Tom Kim, and Keith Mitchell are all tied for 1-under par. In the WNBA, the Aces are on top of the Valkyries, 85-61 in the fourth.
14: Cloudy skies expected tonight with a low of 52. Winds out of the east, 5 to 10 miles per hour. High of 72 tomorrow, mainly cloudy skies expected. 54 tomorrow night, partly cloudy skies. Daytime highs approaching 74 Tuesday, with showers likely. 75, sunshine mixed with clouds at times.

0: 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I'm weatherology meteorologist Laura Lockwood on West Point's 107.9 The Bull.
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Well, an official good evening to you, my friends. Welcome into the 5 o'clock hour on our Sunday. I'm Joel Janacek. Thanks for being with us inside the Deers Ford Lincoln Studios. You don't have to chase repairs after hail. 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I'm Joel Janacek. Thanks for being here. We got three in a row. Charlie Daniels Band, Kelsey Ballerini, The Chicks.

0: Impossible not to sing along to that one. The Chicks, Wide Open Spaces. Country's all-time hits on 107.9 The Bull. One of my personal favorite events of the summer coming up this coming weekend. It's the annual Clarkson Trek Festival. And we say, Vidame Vas to Clarkson. It'll be Friday, Saturday, and Sunday, June 26th to the 28th in Clarkson. Friday evening kicks off with Kevin Horner, Ventriloquist. Also, the food stand opens featuring the famous Chesky Bukta. Also, the Four on the Floor band playing in the beer garden. And that is just Friday night. All sorts of many amazing events going on the annual Clarkson Czech Festival. Read all about it with events at kticradio.com. 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
10: In the World Cup Group H matchup, it is still scoreless between Uruguay and Cape Verde in the 12th minute in Miami. Earlier, the Group G matchup in LA was a scoreless draw between Belgium and Iran. Belgium remains winless at the World Cup. Spain dominated Saudi Arabia 4-0 a little bit earlier. Lamine Yamal, at 18 years old, was the second youngest player to score a goal for Spain. News out of the world of tennis as Serena Williams will return to Wimbledon and compete in the 2026 ladies single as a wild card, and it'll be her first time competing in Wimbledon since 2022. News out of the world of hockey as the Florida Panthers are trading for Brady Tkachuk, where he will play with his brother Matthew. The Senators will receive two first round picks in the 2026 draft, as well as a future first and second round pick. At the final round of the U.S. Open, Wyndham Clark has a one stroke lead at 4 under par through 15 holes.
11: Cloudy skies expected tonight with a low of 52. Winds out of the east, 5 to 10 miles per hour. High of 72 tomorrow. Mainly cloudy skies expected. 54 tomorrow night. Partly cloudy skies. Daytime highs approaching 74 Tuesday with showers likely. 75 sunshine mixed with clouds at times Wednesday. I'm weatherology meteorologist Laura Lockwood on West Point's 107.9 The Bull.

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Lone Star with their version of the 90s Mark Cohn hit and Walking in Memphis, country's all-time hits on 107.9. The Bull Giuliani check with you. Working our way through the 5 o'clock hour on this Sunday. Well, if you want to do something tonight yet, I know it's already coming up on 5:30, but if you're not sure what to do yet, looking for a way to spend the evening, well, how about seeing a movie? Yeah, the last night that the Mandalorian and Grogu, the new Star Wars movie, is going to be at the West Point Community Theater, showtime at 7:30 this evening. So go check that out. And you know what? You might see me there as well. Big Star Wars fan. I love the Mandalorian TV series, and the Mandalorian and Grogu has been there at the West Point Community Theater all weekend, and tonight, the last night, it's going to be there. So might have to go check that out. The Mandalorian and Grogu, tonight at 7:30 at the West Point Community Theater. Zach Brown Band, Scotty, Toby Keith on the way.

0: Northeast Nebraska's number one choice is 107.9 The Bull, Nebraska's best country. Juliana, check with you one last time together on this Sunday. Thanks for being with me. I haven't been on a Sunday shift here on The Bull in quite some time. It was a lot of fun to kind of shake off that ring rust a little bit and hang out together on a Sunday. To close out the show today, we'll have a Fox Sports update, also Bullseye Weather and Garth. Catch me my usual time slot coming up tomorrow from 10 a.m. to 2 p.m. right here on The Bull. That is going to wrap it up for me. I'm Joel Janacek. Have a great rest of your Sunday. A fantastic week ahead. Thank you so much for listening to The Bull.
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10: In the World Cup, Cape Verde scored their first goal.
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11: 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Whoa! Cape Verde with a stunner.
10: Fox TV on the call right now. It is the 44th minute, and Cape Verde has a 1-0 lead over Uruguay. Earlier, it was a scoreless draw in the Group G matchup between Belgium and Iran. Belgium remains winless at the World Cup. In another Group H matchup, Spain dominated Saudi Arabia 4-0. News out of the world of tennis that Serena Williams will return to Wimbledon and compete in the 2026 ladies single as a wild card. It'll be her first time competing in Wimbledon since 2022. In hockey, hockey, the Florida Panthers are trading for Brady Tkachuk, where he will play with his brother Matthew. The Senators will receive two first-round picks in the 2026 draft.
12: Cloudy skies expected tonight with a low of 52. Winds out of the east, 5 to 10 miles per hour. High of 72 tomorrow, mainly cloudy skies expected. 54 tomorrow night, partly cloudy skies. Daytime highs approaching 74 Tuesday, with showers likely. 75, sunshine mixed with clouds at times Wednesday. I'm weatherology meteorologist Laura Lockwood on West Point's 107.9 The Bull.
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5: In the World Cup Group H matchup, it is still scoreless between Uruguay and Cape Verde in the 12th minute in Miami. Earlier, the Group G matchup in LA was a scoreless draw between Belgium and Iran. Belgium remains winless at the World Cup. Spain dominated Saudi Arabia 4-0 a little bit earlier. Lamine Yamal, at 18 years old, was the second youngest player to score a goal for Spain. News out of the world of tennis as Serena Williams will return to Wimbledon and compete in the 2026 ladies single as a wild card, and it'll be her first time competing in Wimbledon since 2022. News out of the world of hockey as the Florida Panthers are trading for Brady Tkachuk, where he will play with his brother Matthew. The Senators will receive two first round picks in the 2026 draft, as well as a future first and second round pick. At the final round of the U.S. Open, Wyndham Clark has a one stroke lead at 4 under par through 15 holes.
6: Cloudy skies expected tonight with a low of 52. Winds out of the east, 5 to 10 miles per hour. High of 72 tomorrow, mainly cloudy skies expected. 54 tomorrow night, partly cloudy skies. Daytime highs approaching 74 Tuesday, with showers likely. 75, sunshine mixed with clouds at times Wednesday. I'm weatherology meteorologist Laura Lockwood on West Point's 107.9 The Bull.

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4: We're a mile north of Beamer here, and looks like we got about 90 hundreds.
5: The left lane going south on Highway 9 out of Pender is blocked.
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6: In the World Cup, Cape Verde scored their first goal.
9: Backing up, Lopez Cabral.
10: Himself.
9: Driven instead. Whoa! Cape Verde with a stunner.
6: Fox TV on the call right now. It is the 44th minute, and Cape Verde has a 1-0 lead over Uruguay. Earlier, it was a scoreless draw in the Group G matchup between Belgium and Iran. Belgium remains winless at the World Cup. In another Group H matchup, Spain dominated Saudi Arabia 4-0. News out of the world of tennis that Serena Williams will return to Wimbledon and compete in the 2026 ladies single as a wild card. It'll be her first time competing in Wimbledon since 2022. In hockey, the Florida Panthers are trading for Brady Tkachuk, where he will play with his brother Matthew. The Senators will receive two first-round picks in the 2026 draft.
11: Cloudy skies expected tonight with a low of 52. Winds out of the east

0: 5 to 10 miles per hour. High of 72 tomorrow, mainly cloudy skies expected. 54 tomorrow night, partly cloudy skies. Daytime highs approaching 74 Tuesday, with showers likely. 75, sunshine mixed with clouds at times Wednesday. I'm weatherology meteorologist Laura Lockwood on West Point's 107.9 The Bull.
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